0: We're on your phone with you literally all the time.
1: Yeah.
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1: This is Juan Arifor. 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
2: Thank you.

Billie Eilish, 184. She's been on the list before, but Somber is new to it, and that is Variety's Power of Young Hollywood list. It is a loaded one, and that's going to take place on August 5th, with Somber headlining it all at home record on 184.

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1: That's Lizzo. This is 194. Feeling good as hell when it comes to a Thursday night into a Friday tomorrow morning. Of course, you have that Flush the Format Friday with the Playhouse, bright and early, presented by Plaza Azteca. Getting your weekend started right. Jason Derulo now on 194.
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0: 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The heat is on and the savings are melting away. Hurry into Wimmer's Diamonds on 32nd Avenue in Fargo before the Christmas and July sale is gone for good.
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1: Changya, 좋아하는 랜덤 게임. 랜덤.

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Y94.

This Sunday, it's the World Cup Final. Argentina versus Spain battle it out to decide who is the world champion. Then, it's over. The World Cup is over. No more soccer. No more Messi. No more whoever the best player from Spain is. No more pretending. No more acting like you like soccer when, I mean, come on. No, you don't. You like this? You like watching people run around kicking a ball? Name four soccer players. You can't. Messi, Ronaldo, and who? Who else? David Beckham? He doesn't even play anymore, idiot. Yeah, I called you an idiot. What are you going to do about it? Nothing. What was I saying? Oh, right. The World Cup Final, Sunday. Don't miss it or miss it. Who cares?

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0: Playhouse 184 on this, a Flush the Format Friday with a whole lot of Red Hawks tickets for you. We're doing the quiz question of the day with Amy Kay.
1: Yeah, you can win yourself some tickets to the Red Hawks game tomorrow if you can get this. 32% of people say getting this has improved their appearance. 32% of people saying getting this has improved their appearance. What do you think it is?
0: Ooh, pick me, pick
1: if
0: me.
1: If you guess this, I'm going to, what is it?
0: A Halloween mask.
1: It's not a Halloween mask.
0: Oh, man. I was confident. First one to call in at 237 and get it gets the ticket.
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That's Harry Styles with American Girls to give me my cue to wrap up my Friday Elbow Room. We're going to make it for E. He's on his way in here to take you all the way to midnight. Till next time, I'm Joel D. saying see you later on Y94. Here's Billie Eilish.